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1: Be not working hard. Yeah, right. Picture that with a Kodak. Or better yet, go to Times Square, take a picture of me with a Kodak. Took my life from negative to positive. I just want y'all to know that. And tonight, let's enjoy life.

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2: 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I'm JD Houghton. Dozens of volunteers helped turn the Temple Garden Center into a destination for gamers and collectors over the weekend. Saskatchewan Retro Game Con brought visitors, vendors, and special guests together for its two-day event. Co-creator Jared Dormer says organizers hope the convention's impact extends beyond the venue.
3: We were hoping that to pack hotels and restaurants. We hope that people felt the impact of this thing on the weekend, and we just can't wait to keep bringing it back every year.
2: Organizers say that they plan to bring the convention back next year. For the people behind the wheel, Saturday's Little Chicago Show and Shine was a chance to show off their rides and connect with other car enthusiasts. Ryan Collinger made the drive from Saskatoon with his red 1938 Ford, complete with

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0: Now, your Discover Moose Jaw weather.
6: The rain will end this evening, then give us a cloudy sky, low of 6. Tomorrow, mainly cloudy with the winds easing in the afternoon, high of 14. And Wednesday, periods of rain with a high of 17. Find the full forecast at discovermoosejaw.com and stream the radio anywhere and anytime from the Discover Moose Jaw app.
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opinions, nothing but words. But it don't make a difference when they care about yours. We could be in the Arctic, at the edge of the earth,

Mix 103 Morning Show, Fifi Dobson and Stuttering. I'm Callum McAnally and welcome to Tuesday. It is 7 degrees. Should be a much nicer day today, compared to yesterday, up to 14 for this afternoon. We should see a bit of sunshine as well. So hopefully it's nice to

0: evening for the big Foo Fighters concert. They're playing Mosaic Stadium in Regina. Waiting almost a year for this one since the show was first announced, and now it's finally here. So are you heading to the show tonight? Because it starts early. So doors at Mosaic open at 4 o'clock. The first band comes on at 5:30. Queens of the Stone Age are on at 6:30. And then Foo Fighters hit the stage at 8. And if you are going, probably a good idea to bring a few layers as, you know, the nights are starting to get a little chillier. It should be a fun show. Dominic Fike is up next.
1: It's dinner time. Need a little help stirring up the conversation?
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1: 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You'll be the one

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Ed Sheeran and Shivers on Mix 103. Good morning, I'm Callum McAnally, and we're playing the Mind Melt. You could win today a $15 gift card to Bugsy's and Spinney's in the Town and Country Mall if you can answer this question correctly. 32% of people say this is their favorite form of exercise. What is it? Call or text on the talk and text line 6922-MIX. A lot of great guesses coming in here. Here's one from Jasmine. Swimming. Great guess, but not the answer today. Lynette also says, is the answer swimming? It is not. Elan says, hypothetical exercise. That's a good guess, but not correct. Dolores says, is it skating or playing hockey?

692-2649. That $15 gift card to Bugsy's and Smitty's in the Town and Country Mall could be yours. 692-2MIX. 32% of people say this is their favorite form of exercise. What is it? 692-2649. Here's Sia, Cheap Thrill.

Sia and Cheap Thrills on Mix 103. I'm Cal McAnally. It is 7 degrees up to 14 for this afternoon. We're playing the Mind Melt. It is your chance to win a $15 gift card to Bugsy's and Smitty's in the Town and Country Mall. 32% of people say this is their favorite form of exercise. What is it? Call or text now, 6922-MIX, and you could be today's lucky winner of a $15 gift card to Bugsy's and Smitty's in the Town and Country Mall, 692-2649. Some great guesses coming in this morning. Everything from swimming to yoga to CrossFit. Here's one from Steven. Channel surfing is good exercise. Steven, it's actually not good exercise. That's not the answer we're going for today. Ola says jumping ropes. Nope, that's not the answer either. Here's a guess from Twyla. Walking. Twyla, that is correct. Yes, and that makes you today's Mind Melt World Champion and the winner of that $15 gift card to Bugsy's and Smitty's in the Town and Country Mall. We do actually have quite a few guesses of the correct answer now this morning, but Twyla was the one who got it first today. As, apparently 32% of people say that walking or hiking is their favorite form of exercise. So there you go. What's your favorite form of exercise? Let's talk. Call or text 692-2649. And thank

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I'm Callum McAnally, and the Moose Jaw Co-op Building Center is celebrating their grand opening September 26th, and you could win a $500 gift card. 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

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I'm Callum McAnally, and just announced this morning, Air Supply with special guests Glass Tiger are coming to Temple Garden Center February 26th. 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

0: but we have had some chilly nights. And yesterday there was no sun and just rain all day, and it didn't get any warmer than 12 degrees. So have you flipped on the furnace yet? Call or text on the talk and text line 692-2MIX. We got lots of responses so far. Angie says last week, yes. Kyle says no. Not yet, just the electric fireplace. Nice weather ahead, still sleeping with the window open on these chilly nights. Phyllis says no, but clean the registers and return vents today, ready to go. And Alicia says, if it's under 20, I turn it up, especially for the kids' rooms. Our family was also going through a head cold, so it was on just one day last week. How about you? Have you turned on your furnace yet? 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
2: 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Gilbert. We've got the

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1: 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Happy Tuesday. And a quick question for you. And this can be a little controversial, but have you turned on your furnace yet? I know it's only September 15th.

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2: 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I'm J.D. Houghton. We're not even halfway through September and rainfall totals are already adding up. The latest storm dropped more than 24 millimeters, bringing this month's total to 89, more than double what we would normally receive all month. While significant, meteorologist Janelle Gurgley says it's still a far cry from the all-time record.
3: But with that in mind, like the max for September for Moose Jaw was 152.1 millimeters, and that was back in 1921.
2: Other places in the province saw even higher amounts, including nearly 42 millimeters in the Swift Current area.

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2: Rain and a low of 6 tonight in the DiscoverMooseJaw.com newsroom. I'm J.D. Houghton. A Moose Jaw man is $1 million richer after hitting it big on Lotto 649. Cameron Kosh has more.
3: Howard Cormier was sitting at his chiropractor's office when he decided to call WCLC and check his numbers. He says he was in total shock after learning he'd won the $1 million prize and quickly called his sister in England and brother in Swift Current to share the news. He plans to pay off some bills, fix up his vehicle, and possibly buy a new-to-him vehicle. Cormier says he may also bring his sister and her family to Canada for a visit. For Discover Moose Jaw News, I'm Cameron Kosh.
2: Puddles around town got a little bit deeper thanks to the most recent system to work its way across southern Saskatchewan. Meteorologist Janelle Gurgley says yesterday's storm dropped nearly an inch of rain on Moose Jaw, pushing the city's September total well past what's typical for the entire month.
4: So far this month, Moose Jaw's received 89 millimeters of rainfall.
2: For reference, a typical September sees roughly 40 millimeters of precipitation land in the Moose Jaw area. The Bell AI data center being built just outside Regina has garnered some controversy, and it's soon going to get a whole lot bigger. Yesterday, Bell, the premier, and the prime minister announced that data center is going to quadruple in size to 1.2 gigawatts

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